off the ground. 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

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Well, he's heading home now. He couldn't outrun his heartache.

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Switching roles and twisting. 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

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Your hair is like meadow grass on the tide, and the raindrops on my window.

stars. Big thunder is rolling down back alleys and boulevards, encumbers my way, and I can't find no slumber in the city. It's hard to keep from going under. Now that the stars come pouring down and the seven skies open with the roaring sound, leaving me all soaked and wet, wet, wet, wet.

0: We can come back to this feeling if we breathe through our own healing.
1: Vous écoutez Radio Disney.